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0: 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I don't have any good reason to force entry. 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

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I saw Nella from Premier and Farmdale. So, white Hyundai. 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

709 is on scene as a medium two-story single-family residence. There's nothing showing. No audible alarms. We'll be out investigating, assuming 23rd Commission.

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0: sounds like they already called in about this. If you could just put us on that call.
1: You're aware that possible shots fired call at 9610 West Hallett came in?
0: Negative.
1: It's a Caterpillar there. Caller's the security supervisor. They said another supervisor is telling him that about 30 to 40 minutes ago, there was a subject on the property near the pond who they thought was shooting towards that location. In 30-40 minute time delay for that, just reported as wearing all black and a hat.

Fire call. Engine 82. South Darknell Road and East Palouse Highway. Channel South Primary. Possible illegal burn.

82, called in from off-duty. They reported a dark column of smoke visible near Dark Nellon, Flutes Highway over to Highway 27. Unknown source, but due to the wind and the size of the column, requesting a check, advice.

120 Silver. The juvenile writer.

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Ben, you sent me the call party number. Send my, I'll get that and page it to you.

0: go ahead. 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
1: Mentioned that it was visible from Darknell, and he thought possibly all the way down to Dibbs. So how page is number do you know?

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0: dispatch, it's 311 route.
1: 311, talking from AMR. Head to APU side 3 North 1 for 30 female that was assaulted by another patient. She's got a head injury, experiencing dizziness and memory issues. 123, 90, and 902.
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0: looks like it's going to be a little farther north. We're going to go down towards Dishman at 27 and come our way back up. I think it's going to be off at 27 towards Micah. We'll keep you advised.
1: Copy that. I'll just wait to update the address until you get verification.
0: Okay, thanks. I'll let you know.

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0: Thank
1: you. A white boat on a trailer. Blew a tire on the trailer. We'll be leaving the scene, but we'll be returning to make repairs.
0: 322.
1: 322, 1730.
2: Dispatch, how is it? We're in the area. Do you have a better description of the location?
3: Lincoln 569.
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3: Are you with Abel?
4: I am not. Darlington. Tyrell, Middle K, Kenneth, 714 of 1988.
5: 85 near Deer Park, bad passing in high rate.
1: Hey, there you want?

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1: Baker 226. 227.
0: Some sort of landlord dispute, argue, 820 North Summit, number 102.
1: Baker 345. I'm just clearing this call and I go for one of them. 226, copy.
2: Twenty-nine, copy.

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0: That is correct. 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It just needs to get cleared out.

0: David 8-11-31. Charles, Victor Charles, 4599, 1st and D, David.
1: Okay, next.

0: Madam 511, your status. You are covered. I heard code 4.
1: Yeah, we're code 4 on this.
0: Copy.
1: Spokane disabled?
0: 4-0. Bound
1: 395 at 167. It's a truck pulling a boat on a trailer. The boat trailer came off the hitch. They have help and route. I'll be clear.
0: 4-0-1, 736.
2: 272-401, car 5.

0: Correct.
1: We've been down to Dishman, Mike, on Highway 27 and headed south. We see nothing. It looks like the column is farther north. You want to start 84s that way?

0: have its hazards on and keeps slowing down. Several vehicles are passing the 1738.
1: So they're not too far from that call, go check the area.
0: Sorry.
2: Possible illegal burn. Alpha call, Spokane engine, 18, 6115 North Lincoln Street, Channel City Primary, all.

0: Adequacy. And you need to be looking for where the smoke column was initially reported to be in the intersection on Lewis Highway. They're inviting us further to the north. They're going to be continuing north as well. Second advice.
1: On the left, 1740.

0: Jason. Look at cameras that are facing, I guess, northeast. There's a, it's like a grease shop, and that's what a suspect was last seen. Might be working there, maybe.
1: Also, Thomas Mellon.
2: Bravo call. Spokane engine 3. 1713 West Mellon Avenue. 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

to advise a reckless driver northbound 206 in Holcomb, MC Yukon, level 1743.

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1: Two seven two out of service. Have a good night. 1743. Everything was okay. They smell it. The dad got home. The yelling has become louder. There hasn't been history of this apartment since 2022. And the mother is a white female, 30s to 40s, 5'8", heavy. Red jeans.
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0: Montana, Charles, Charles Union, 251, first and Kalispell.
1: First and Kalispell, confirm 851 on the plate.
2: 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Have a call, 320, squad 37, 184, 15, South Short Road, Channel South Primary. 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
1: Good.
0: 3227 East Dobbs will be up this game.
2: Military. Military is an exclusion on the bridge. You're protected.

0: there. So we'll fire truck for 70s and it'll be the same patient. You fire truck on the other address we're unable to locate. I believe that this is possibly his address. Just check and advise.
1: 320 copy. Can we check with the calling party and see if they have any other contacts, family contacts, or just suspected addresses?
0: Dispatch, we pulled them to confirm with them. It sounds like this address is what was on his driver's license. There should be a black or gray Chevy pickup and a gold Suburban in the driveway.
1: Got it.
0: Okay.

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And local for DY. Have history of calling in about this unit.

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0: Well, the patients got no answer. I did search our history. Looks like we have two recent fires from back of December of 25. It's the Aspen Meadows Drive address. That was prior checked. And one call from 24 from the patient on the short road.
1: Early 40s, black slicked back hair, gray facial hair, green t-shirt, and shorts.
2: Okay.
1: 62.
0: Go ahead.
1: 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Where does mom know?
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1: They might have had a room, Motel 6 in Airway Heights, but they checked it and we're out at 11. Might be riding back there now.
0: Okay. 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
1: Have a plate also.
0: Three 5 205 North Cooper House.
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0: Coming.
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0: 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We've checked with Sacred Heart and Deaconess. They have no patient via that name.
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0: if not admitted.
1: Okay. Stand by. I think I may have the patient pulling back up to his driveway right now.
0: Are we?
2: Dispatch the pulse, Greg.
0: Go ahead.
2: Sure, wait, command, so I heard someone back in with patient Sacred Heart.
0: Stay in the Sacred Heart, I'll have to send you one in.

0: voicemail call, 1711 4th Street. Male caller says his dog that was off a leash charged him. He's going to shoot the dog if it charges him again. 1711 4th Street.
1: Hey.
0: 813, I come here.
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1: Copy. No problem. Freaking.
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2: A copy on scene, looking for a bulldog. 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
3: Hey, 13, I copy.
2: The original caller said the owner is in a lifted gray Ford Ranger, described as a white female, 40s, blonde mohawk.
3: Copy.

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0: Is this going to be a cancel, or is this still a call?
1: 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This is a slump for any vehicle. So contact me.
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0: 124 copies. Our dispatch advised that we're still en route to this call. Is that correct, or are we canceled?
1: 124, you can cancel if it's just a slump in a vehicle, no contact made, no confirmed patient.

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1: Salish Flats, car said, two kids, 67 years of age, are throwing shoes into traffic on Kalispell Way. Salish Flats.
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0: Yeah, this dog's loose and still pretty aggressive. Can you see if there's an Eastern unit that can go to the PD and get a pull?
2: Eastern, copy. What do they need?
1: Dog pull.

0: 7, I'm going to be on foot like a Boy Scout north of Costco.
1: Boy Scout, copy.
2: Here it comes.
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0: Contact with her over the phone. We're just waiting for her to come outside and talk to us.
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0: after breathing problems, 12007 East Portland Avenue, 1829. It's advised, 315 South Pierce Road, 1829.
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1: Out there now, so we can beam it. 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
0: Baker 513.
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0: Charlie?

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2: 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So we're standing outside the front door. 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
0: Okay.

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Bird 2, Dana Durham, Unit 107. Other is status 0 on a black 2013 Fiat 500. The same complainant as the other one.

0: Valley and his reckless driver. Third and Green Acres for the past 10 to 15 minutes. The male on a white dirt bike going up and down Third, going over 40 miles an hour. White male, 25 to 30, black helmet, black tank top, black sweat. 1839.
1: Strategy. We are investigating. Our tail will be assuming. Over.
2: One story, single family, nothing showing out investigating. 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

0: are you standing in front?
1: Affirm. It's a 6 foot tall fence, so I can't see if anyone's back there.
0: Copy. 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

0: 371, I'm eastbound at Pines, on launch for it.
1: And 1083 at Sullivan.
0: 322 at Evergreen. House up here, yeah, I'm aggressive.
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1: Sounds like he went southbound on Union about 2 ago and went east on Main.
0: Copy. Still status 0.

0: 1990 US2, Pass 2, dark gray BMW M8, high rate and out of traffic, RPO on behind.
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0: history with a Danielle Johnson, born 97. She's got a local statue for Assault 4, not DV.
1: Gross. 5-3-14 to Grant.
0: I won't copy.
1: 2-6-5, copy.
2: 6-1 for 6-5, I'm a lot closer.
3: Right, exit. Oh, correction, RP just for exit, vehicle to continue eastbound.
4: Andrew, I'll look for that one also.
3: Good. 73-11-18-18-46.
1: Okay, yeah, the plate.
3: Still with both plates.
1: Okay, for the bus, it's going to be X-ray, Mary Tong, David 66. 5-1, Charles.
3: Coming.
1: And the other one doesn't have a plate, so that's a good evade.
3: Coming. Okay, and patrols and reference the earlier disabled vehicle, South 195, mile post 72. RP callback is now requesting traffic control if available. Tire to be replaced on the traffic side. All right.
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3: 73, we advised 1847.

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3: Baker 520, I don't have a back for you on that DV until someone else clears it up.
2: Let me cut. 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

0: 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I'm right down the road.
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0: 603, you can put me on.
1: Okay. Possible unknown injury, hit and run collision, one car motorcycle, southbound on 195. Collision occurred at the 195 I-90 interchange.
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8: Baker, Apollo 4, Adam 601, up. 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
9: 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On road, neighbor riding a dirt bike on Woodlawn, red in color, not wearing a helmet. 1857.
5: Baker 520. Pamela and her husband look like.
3: I'll see if I can get that. They said she keeps unsending the messages, trying to hide this from her husband. She has somehow told them that he has knives with him. I'm trying to get further.
5: In this building where the apartments are, but nobody seems in distress.

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2: Misty. 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Convicted felon active with DOC. Deal is clear.
0: Copy.

0: 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Baker 508.
1: Go for 508.
0: Air 1-Heavy, guys made contact with her.
1: Yeah, we're good. You guys can clear.
0: Roger that. Thank you.
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3: Then I copy short.
1: Pamela's been on the road from a check like for 3 days and is just arriving now. I've got one to run.
4: Okay.
5: I just saw three of them pass me. One's a crotch rocket, gray, black sweater, black pants, and the other ones are two Harley Davidsons.
4: It's going to be a black Harley Davidson, white male rider, mustache, black helmet, white t-shirt, black vest.
5: Yeah, he passed me with his buddy.
6: Burglar, it should be extraditable. We can call up the front on that.
1: George, X-ray 37, Lincoln Boy.
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1: Possibly still be over at the roundabout, the cul-de-sac, but they're not sure. Maybe saw him 30 minutes ago down there, 2882 West Elliott.
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0: 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Three calls from AMR, 31-year-old female, fever, difficulty breathing, clammy, should be at the front door, 113 from 4th and Jefferson.
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0: Go ahead. Maybe at the State Police Fire Department to help you out with the juvenile.
3: Caregiver, 68-year-old male with low blood pressure, difficulty speaking, slurred speech, 129. Is this the Francis Melvin?

0: Baker 520. Now Warren hit goes to voicemail where it says to leave a message. He did that, but we also sent a confirmation request. We're waiting for a response for that.
1: I copy.

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1: I do not have Pamela on the call.
0: I've got her name out of Texas when you're ready. George Adam William, first of Pamela, comes to the C, date of birth, 1873.
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906-1950.

0: Baker 510 is suicidal. One 10 North Gifford in Latah, when Malachi on the phone said he was attempting to hurt himself with a knife. He still has a knife. He said he hurt his mom while trying to hurt himself. We're getting further on a transfer. 110 North Gifford.
1: Can you put me on it?

0: and he doesn't want to put the knife away. His mom was trying to take the knife from him, and he pushed her. She fell and hit a desk. She's up and walking around, he says, rubbing fire stitch.
1: On the phone and get her out of the house.
0: We'll try. We're talking to Malachi now.
1: Copy.
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2: 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We're going to preempt and go down south for that other call.

0: 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No specific injuries for her. 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

0: voicemail. Subject there, Malachi and Mom Rochelle, both status room. There are some neighbors and several other people there as well.
1: William Sam, 00696.
2: So far, you verify the last digit is a 6 on the plate. So far, you 1920.

0: State has no unit south. We're going to call the number we have for Rochelle.
1: Hey, you're still hand stopping? Geiger in Garden Springs, Alabama, 1 Adam 1, 7 Paul Young, Mary.

0: units, an injury accident occurring on 8th Avenue. The claimant's a witness, two vehicle accident. One vehicle ran the stop sign, and they are blocking, turning on 8th Avenue.
1: Team 1922.

0: 1922. Golden Walls now, just east of the intersection. 5-1, copy.
1: MVA.
2: Yeah, this is being described as a survival type knife. It's fixed blade about 4 inches long.

you confirm on the female nurse role, please? Possibly dark gray SUV. One of the vehicles is currently trying to leave. And it's now saying that he is unable to leave because he has a flat tire.

0: copying 1240 status.
1: 1240.
0: 1240, 1926.
2: Andrew Spokane, can you send me the vehicle registration? Will you have a moment?
3: 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Psych problem.
0: Three, 1926.
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0: 7-year-old female, manic, not alert, 120s from Central Washington.
1: Medic 1 copy. Is this not alert the patient's baseline, or is this a change?

0: date of birth Sam, Chris Jason, common, LT Tom, date of birth 06/30/1981.
1: East 2 Airport, Charles William George, 8403.
2: Season 1, 1928.
1: Call at the neighbor's house. He gave the knife to, is still talking to him. Seems like he's calming down.
2: Copy. 4-0-1-1928.

0: going to be the last of spelled David Adam Mary Adam Sam King Ocean Sam First Page Paul Adam Ida George Edward Middle Kid King. Date of birth to be 08/28/1990.
1: Returns to a white 2009 Lexus RX, April 30th, 2023 expiration.
2: That's it. She sent it to me.
1: 10/3/1930. Got a 0 DWLS license, then local or first PCS, step third.
2: Princess, he stayed a pile half check license for her, right?
1: 78/1931. Zero and local for arson first, PCS. Copy, go for it.
3: I'll start with a plate. It's going to be Charles Robert Nora, 5633. Driver of that vehicle will be Lasset Hansen, Henry Adam Nora, Sam Edward Nora, first of Samuel. Sam Adam Mary Union Edward Lincoln, Milty Charles, 2395.
1: Great. Okay, 32.
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1: It's going to be last of Barry, Boy, Adam, Robert, Robert Young, first of Megan, common spelling, middle initial A as in Amber, 713 of 81, and she is the driver of the Toyota Highlander.

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1: I-14, can I get the last four?
2: 9060.
1: Medics are on scene. He's complaining of some internal pains. Right, 40s, black baseball hat, Gonzaga sweatshirt, green pants. We're code 4, not with them now.
3: 688.

0: Regina.
1: And I just called them and they advised that they didn't transport any money, so they should still be there.
0: Air One, we have visual on the mom.
2: Okay.
1: The young girl's mom's over here, just so you know.
0: No, she's on Gifford, just in front of the residence, right between the white Subaru and a red Subaru.
3: Yeah, 5612, pick a channel for that.

0: still receives medical. He's been told to stay off the highway. We're all clear.
1: $19.39.
0: Third for the

0: disabled, North 395, just south of Deer Park, Maine. 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
1: I just contacted them. They said they overheated. They're waiting for the vehicle to cool down.
0: 401-1940.
2: 40. And you just west of Polygon, Charles Paul Zebra 9143.
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0: can't stop me. $385 at Westview, David 2017 Hyde, George.
1: Two zero one
0: Spokane, understand.
1: 01.
0: Additional mic in 24th. Charles William Henry, 9118.
2: Henry, CRN.
1: Avery.
2: He's on the impound tow for that. Severe front and rear damage, and front two tires are down. The rear tires are up, but they're compacted by the trunk. I don't know if they're going to roll.

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1: 766-1947. Spokane 788 status.
0: Fields.
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Drivers. 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
1: Babylon, I got two names for you. Babylon, go ahead first. Last is going to be also Barry, first of Matthew, middle initial A is an Adam, 11, 16 of 7, 8. Negative. Have you gone on the second name? Class of Barry, first of Cadence, Charles Adams David, Edward Norris, Charles Edward, sorry, middle initial M and Mary, 415 of 2012. Heavy. For Cadence, was information given?

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He's going to be Henry Edward Robert, Nora Adam Nora, David Edward Zebra. 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Middle initial O is an ocean. 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Okay.

0: Carolina. I'm Adam 11 for an address for her office, please.
1: Go ahead, you can just hear.
2: Copy.
0: Go ahead.
2: What's the address on Levi's warrants?
0: I'll call her during the sign-up.

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1: Hello, Nancy.
0: I'm Pines off ramp to Indiana, 182956.
1: Hello, 1858.
2: The warrant, or the address on the warrant, this residence.
1: Checking.
3: In Division Joseph, Charles William George, 8005.
1: Thanks, 1959.
2: 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I'll listen to the call.

0: Drone would be good. Back bedroom area is where they're going. There's like a hallway. And I don't know how many bedrooms, possibly two. One to the north of the house and one to the south of the house.
1: Okay.
2: Hello, Nate. 2800.
3: 332 Spokane, stopping. Trent Waldo, Charles John George, 1768.
0: Oh, Ben, we can make announcements from there. And it looks like one of the back windows is also open. We can make announcements from there.
1: 3, can you put me on that call? I'll be around to the VP for drone.

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0: center for a fight, 23 and 90 Euclid. 10 to 15 subjects physically fighting, some are assaulting each other with sticks. Some people that need medics, we'll have them staged, 23 and 90 Euclid.
1: Baker 345 for all coming from Standard in Dakota.

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0: best spot for Hansen is going to be in the back if the next unit can come to the 2-3 corner.
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2: Baker, Bravo 4, that's Baker 601.
0: Go ahead.
2: Last time I arrested Levi, he had some knives on him and was supposedly had a gun in that Subaru he was driving.
0: Copy. The Subaru is outside, parked in front of the garage.
2: Copy.
0: 601, do we have a shield that's available to come this way as well with that information?

0: Tough.
1: 766.
0: Division Hoffman, Boy Young Tom, 2472.
1: 766, 2006.
2: Six one Apollo 770.
0: Good.
2: Do you have your less lethals on you?
0: Paper.
2: Can you grab one?
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0: Hey, Spokane, we finally got a hold of somebody. 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

0: 7, can you clear me Robert 3 and I'll be en route to 601's call with the shield?
1: Baker 601. Go ahead. Hey, I can go to the house that's directly behind the target location and see if they can let us into their backyard and get eyes on the back. Is that okay with you?
2: The backyard. One of the warrants is for the house, so we're in the backyard.
1: Copy. Where do you want me when I get there? With you guys in the back or up front?
2: How many more units do we have coming to this?

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1: Okay, friend, will do.
2: You 20 up.

0: surface.
1: Got it.
0: Have a John Wesley McCombs of 36 years old. If him, he has a sheriff's district for information.

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1: Go back to Phil. You let us know if you need us again.
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2: Okay.
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0: 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Dispatch. Would you tone out attack 312 for a grass fire just east of Tyler?
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0: 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Yeah, that'd probably be a good idea. I don't have my eyes on it yet, but I should be there shortly.
1: Copy. 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
4: 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Take your 505. Done. Can you preempt me 44622? Okay. Six 2020. Aid is needed.

0: 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Cool.
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2: Sir, Michael Leroy, 1953, 1020, 600, 185, Brown Brown. Trip permit violation, $250 bail. Okay, County District Court.
3: Go ahead.

0: 6 requesting an additional unit, division in Buckeye.
1: What's 603 when somebody

0: are on the west side. So come down Lily.
1: 332, Michael. Over Michael Leroy, 1973, 1020. Convicted felon, malicious assist, second degree, controlled substance, no prescription. Also, the warrant is extraditable as the status of Dean County.
0: Go ahead and confirm.

I said, when I make contact with the female, she's going to have everybody inside, going to step out. She said Levi's not here.

0: Jessica wanted, that male is not Levi. There's one more male inside of the house that's going to be Levi.
1: Rochester 766.
2: Piper 5, 2023.

0: applicant. 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There's one more vehicle involved. If we could get some body cam footage or a photo of it, it's on Division just south of Buckeye.
1: Seven six six 2024. 2012 East Noval, been local status, sir.

0: Yeah, confirmed.
1: He is on scene. He just said that he is under the house, so there's an access panel somewhere inside that he's underneath the house.

0: 603. Did we ever get word back if Levi has firearm restrictions?
1: Not for his AAA.
2: Six-oh-one to the units on scene. So the crawl space access point is down the hallway. It's going to be the second door on the left. It's apparently in a closet.

0: 401 static.
1: Spokane, one in custody. Also, he's also being charged with possession of controlled substance.
0: Street 32, one in custody, possession of controlled substance, 2030.

0: contacting a group of juveniles out in front of H building.
1: Do you want me to dupe that into your current call?

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1: If we need that, then we need at least another one for hanging out with our two detainees for the moment.
2: Twenty 12 dead circuit.

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Fifth, that's 220. Action. AMR has got one to Valley. 220 back in service. AMR has one to Valley. Engine 49, AM 442, this will be the northbound 5. Two vehicle NVA, one driver, possible AOB. They are blocking the road. They'll be advising state.

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1: Vehicle MBA. The other driver, possible AOB, they are blocking the road. Law enforcement has been advised, but they may have a unit en route. You have AM 442.
2: 21 South Short.
3: Go ahead.
4: 505 is dealing with a non-verbal juvenile who's running around this area with multiple bags. Looks like he might be trying to run away. Just information.

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2: Four nine nine seven one nine six. He is in possession of that phone. It's an emergency.

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1: Policy's one of the detainees that came out. Would you check and make sure there's no protection order listing her as a, well, her as a respondent or a protected party with anybody that we run here?
0: The northbound shutdown at all somewhere?
2: We're going to keep one lane open right now.

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1: Leave blocking the number 2 northbound lane. We'll be out checking for injuries. This will be 1 here, command.
2: As blocking the second northbound lane, out investigating engine 49, monitor to command.

0: 2043.
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0: Armed and dangerous, violent tendencies, known to abuse drugs, suicidal. 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Also, denied firearms applicant. 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Also. 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
2: Good.
0: That's it.
2: That was first.
0: 766-2045.
3: In local, we have some history of operating with license suspended, PCS, robbery second, DUI, theft second, spurs. I can call and confirm.
2: Copy. Can you confirm and hold, please?
3: Dave.
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0: everyone. 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
1: Anyone coming?
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0: information appears to be non-injury with either party. The RP was the driver of one vehicle, advised the driver of the other vehicle, and possibly DUI. Zones. 541-401-2048. And 545-401, also for information, SDSOS advised possible inhalant intoxicants.
1: Where's that?
0: Right there, 1, 24 minutes.

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Spokane Engine 4. 1411 West 9th Avenue. 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Possible illegal burn.

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1: Dispatch.
0: Yeah, we're in the area. There is a slight haze in the area. We're going to just be investigating over here, kind of drive around, see if we can pinpoint what's going on.
1: Based on a slight haze, investigating the area.

0: 8845. It sounds like the male's approaching the complainant now. Complainant's not armed. White male, 50s to 60s, with a white shirt. They're talking with the male now.
1: Try two more phone calls from a different phone. No answer.
0: Okay.

0: back inside the vehicle heading eastbound on 6. Again, it's going to be a red Ford F-150.
1: Car 5, left lane open, right lane blocked, 20, 54.

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2: Roger, Boy Adam Robert, King Edward Robert, Weldon, William Edward Lincoln, David Oceanora, two middles of J. John and T. Tom, 1980-1228. Call 770.
0: Go ahead.
3: 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Sounds like maybe under the house.

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1: Go ahead.
0: Thompson, Robin, Robert, white female, 1984, 0315, 51130, black screen, reckless endangerment, no wheels, Spokane community, Spokane County. POC information.
1: Go ahead.
0: Same subject, convicted felon, assault 3, criminal assistance 1, driver.
1: Go ahead.
0: Thompson, Center Book 3rd, 2025, expiration.
1: Fuck, fuck.
0: 545, 2103.
2: Margin, that's report of a possible repeat carjacking, 1821 West Indiana. Complaint sent a male approached him and said that he had been carjacked, said the suspect pulled him out of the vehicle 10 minutes ago. Same suspect who took it before said that he had the keys. It's going to be Ocean. He's a native male in his 40s, 5'10", medium build. Restolen vehicle. Frontier.

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two names. First is going to be the RO of our car, last of Hannigan, with two N's, first of Alexander, February 10th of 85.

0: 906. Alexander is 70, driver shows no vol, inactive POC, is a convicted felon for retail theft. In local, several trespass pins, none of which to be from that location. Local commercial robbery, burglary first, PCS, trucking, extensive spurs if needed, status 0. Go with your second.
1: Last of Kelly, King, Edward, Lincoln, Lincoln, Young. First of Josephine, common spelling. Middle A, Alicia, June 14, 01.
0: Copy. Hi there, 621.

0: 0, driver's license expired. Convicted felon for burglary, second. Extensive trespass pins, I'm not seeing any for that location. History of drug paraphernalia, commercial burglary, and shoplifting.
1: Six 11, transport complete.
0: 111.

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1: Do you want me to confirm it?
0: Right.
1: Perfect, I will check 2112.
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0: I believe that was Baker 513. Change it to a noise.
1: Copy. Thank you.

0: 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This will be made to command.
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0: one in custody, DUI, no minors.
1: That 18 for the units in the back, are you guys able to shut that slider when we do insert the canine?

0: 441 Collier Bracken, sir.
1: 441 Bracken.
2: Michael is status zero of driver's shows license, inactive DOC. He is a convicted felon for unlawful imprisonment. Local history of malicious mischief. Second, I have a spurs if you need it, but he's status zero.
3: Update on the incident. We have two green patients. We're going to be transporting one to Holy Family with AM442. The other is a patient refusal.
1: Two green patients, one going with 442 to Holy Family, the other refusal.
0: Here are DUI warrants. One of them listing this as his address for our PC for the arrest. Multiple announcements made. He was observed inside and believed to be now in the crawl space. Canines in route.
2: Go ahead.
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0: 2004 Nissan Sentra. Justin Gunn of Salem, Oregon.
1: Great, thank you.
2: Okay, the last one.
0: Tony, go ahead.
2: I'm out with fire. They said there's no crash here.
0: Copy. 1415, I can show you, sir.
2: Copy.

Date of birth 05-06-1981.

0: dispatch from one of my friends. Man terminated into 29 back in the state.
1: Terminated into 49 back in the state. Nothing like you, 545.
2: Expensive, I have a spur if you need it.
3: Error in management. Copy, I've got a second name.
2: 10 seconds.
3: Graham, George, Robert, Ida, Mary, Mary. They were 12, 21, 1982. You could also try the other last name for her.

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Found in Shauna's backpack during prior contact. Enforcement. Trespass pins. 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Possession of a stolen motor vehicle. KCS, for if needed, I can confirm. L 2123.

0: 0413.
1: Is that a 0 red, 2011 Ford Taurus? There is a battle. Registration expired in 2025. Five one to 6-1, do you need her for anything?
0: Oh. You needed something. We had an issue. Lily is clear. We can use Lily as an evac coming out of here. Dalton in 8, David 3564 7 boy.
1: Dalton in 8.

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1: 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And papers are confirmed. 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

0: anonymous. Unknown injury, accident, call holding at 9105 North Division Street, Culver's Building. There's also an iPhone crash notification with a subject yelling and crying in the background, not answering 911 at 9105 North Division.
1: Yeah, it's to the median Jersey barrier. It's pushed about a foot and a half, 2 feet to the other side. And DOT number?
2: Three, can I just look at the cover? East 90, Melville 286, employee Robert Zebra, 0031.
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0: Special 99, we're on the scene. I can't give you a sign point yet here. I'll check in advice.
1: Copy, pulling up on the scene. We'll check in advice.

Gary?

0: got 3 and 4. Good.
1: Yep. 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The vehicle is now unoccupied. The occupants are out sitting on the ground. Heavy damage to the building. We will not need any further assistance. Just continue the AMR unit and law enforcement.
0: Copy. 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Continuing AMR and law enforcement.

0: vehicle is smoking, but no flames seen. 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
1: Copy, ready.
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1: Copy, 467-4224. 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There's going to be a request for a stage for an uncooperative suspect hiding in a crawl space. Again, stand back for law.
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0: 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Go ahead. Can you see if there's any RP information for Young Kim's martial arts? They'll need to come out because there is a hole in their building. Copy.
1: Okay, copy.
0: Okay, great.
1: South 2 in Jackson, Adam Victor Adams, 6155.
0: Okay, 3, 2136.

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0: There's no history at that location with the responsible party calling in. I did look up online, called the phone number, and left a voicemail instructing them to call in a crime check. I'm still looking for further.
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0: target. Total vehicles racing shows in the parking lot. One red truck, one white truck, and a white Subaru sedan and a black SUV. 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
1: Six, 21, 42.

0: we started Avista Gas to this location. The wall that they hit does have some damage close to a gas meter. I don't think there's any gas leaks here, but I'd like them to come out and just verify that their meter is okay here.
1: Affirm. Looks like AMR 128 also requested an additional AMR unit. That's 259.
0: Okay.

0: can you give me the last four, please?
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0: control, two car non-injury, possibly hit-run collision, curve West 90th Broadway, gray Honda Civic, unknown second vehicle, RPFM standing by at the Spokane Valley PD parking lot requesting contact.
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0: Report reckless driver 904 at best southbound silver 2022 Jeep Compass. Possibly intoxicated, driving very slowly in lane travel. 2148.
1: 2148. 326, can I be out with it? License plate to be Charles Tom John 7501.
2: 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This is a vehicle versus the building. There is some damage to the building. This has also been requested. 128 is currently on scene.
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4: Kate's going to be back en route there. She's a passenger in a gray Honda Fit. She's en route from Trenton Vista. I had her, told her to check in with the deputy when she gets there.
1: Copy. Do you need anything from her?
4: Nope, she's already been dealt with. She just has some personal property there that she needs to grab.
1: Gotcha.

Burlington, 5630 North Division. Two subs. Subject stole $1,000 worth of merchandise. One left in a green Honda hatchback, Charles Victor Charles 3544. The other left on foot headed southbound. Vehicle last seen north. 2150.

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0: number for John Kim in the call. He's currently not in the area, but he would like a phone call.
1: Air one, we're back at Phelps.
0: Gabby.

last in the line. 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First of Jaden, John, Adam, Young, David, Edward, Nora. Middle A, Adam, 04, 20, 04.

0: Maybe before. 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One of these calls that are being a project on has lights on.
1: Hey, 13.
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2: Very Charles, very Ida, Lincoln, Ida, Alabama, versus Chuck, Middle T Tom, born 03-20, 1979.

0: Lever 58, Sierra Sisters.
1: Good.
0: Both status 2, civil bench warrant, $500 bond, DWL suspended, convicted felon for burglary, and possession of stolen property. He also has a check ID pin I can add his first to the call. Would you like me to confirm?
1: Confirm and hold, and yeah, I can add his first.

0: 513. There are two ambulances heading that way.
1: Copy. We just need one. One more. We have one on scene already.
0: Copy. Sorry. There will be one more arriving.
1: Got it.
2: I need another.

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1: Avista Gap, ETA 30 minutes. Also, are you good on ambulance support? Look, SO was saying you might need a second.
0: With the ambulance. And 10 minutes for Vista Gas.
1: Copy.
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0: 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All four tires are good, but there is heavy front end damage, so the front wheels might not roll.
1: Copy, under the
0: impound tow.

0: to her 4th in division for an assist. Caller is Raylan. She and her friend got on the wrong bus and are now lost and unable to get a hold of their parents. They should be waiting at location 4th division.
1: Let me see if we can. No turn the law. I'll be clear.
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0: left of Meter, Victor, Edward, Tom, Edward, Robert, first of Dwayne. David, Union, Adam, Nora, Edward, Middle L, Lincoln, 4, 23, 6, 5.
1: Coming.

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0: Said I want it back, so I have.
1: Okay. Convict a felon for bribe with a deadly weapon. Pull for assault. I have a first need to have there.
2: What's your name?
1: Pearson.
2: Last of Nava. Nora Adam Victor. Excuse me. Nora Adam Victor Adam. First of Damien. David Adam. Mary Ida Oceanora. Middle A Adam. 10-1705. Stop.
1: Go ahead.
3: 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And I have 24668 Blue Ridge F.
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0: 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And Charles Robert Young, 3662.
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1: 945.
0: North 395, just south of Hatch. Charles Robert Paul, 1053. And for notes, it took out almost all my cones and almost hit my car in the tow operator.

0: up stalking the other. They left for about 2 minutes ago, headed westbound 2209.
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0: 23.
1: South Hayford at Highway 2, Montana, 563-267, Frank. Go for it.
0: Coming.
2: Insert number.
0: 006-4393.
2: Copy, thanks.
0: Baker 505. Scott. This is Michael's ex-wife's house. He doesn't live here. Can we try to find an updated address for him, please?

0: microphone service.
1: Go ahead.
0: Might be an address of the city now, 2023 West Broadway.
1: Copy. We'll have some notes. Thank you.

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1: Driver in the area, 3 Edgewood, Hastings Road. Caller is originally complaining about the music they were playing, but then they drove over the curb. Red Jeep Cherokee and a black Volkswagen Golf, left being westbound, 2214.

0: 601 to 503. Correction, 601-603. That phone that was in the yard, where did that end up going inside?
1: 770 put it inside, I believe, in the living room. 770, I put it just inside the door to the left on a black speaker box.

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0: 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Paul Adam Tom, Robert Ida, Charles King, T Tom, 2005 01 11.
1: 322, 2224.

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1: 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And I just called back and stated she's no longer wanting contact at this time. She needs to lay down.
0: Copy. You can show me clear.
1: Copy.
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0: the reference to that VIN. VIN decoder advises the ninth digit is incorrect. Otherwise, no record out of all 50.
1: Okay, here, I'll go double verify it.
0: 283-2226.

Charlie Cabal, Valley's Ladder, 10-170-16 East Indiana Parkway, Channel Valley Primary. 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

0: Roger.
1: First state, there's a motorcyclist in the fast lane going westbound on I-90, passing Argonne at least 150. I'm not following.
0: Good night.
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0: 813 to 804. Do you want me to head that way?
1: Whenever you're free, she just went into the storm. 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
0: Copy.
1: Judy? Gone. Unknown by high rate.
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1: 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I'm going to give you a phone call when we get back to the station to add some extra notes into this.
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1: 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Charles Robert Young, 4949. Ruby Sprague and Russell.
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1: Copy, Uncle Four.
2: Coming. Vehicle now hit either the cart return or the light pole in the parking lot and took off headed northbound on Argon, heading towards Trent. Complainant is following the other vehicle.

0: an illegal hit. Ladder 41 is going to be back third.
1: Be contact made, legal fire, legal pit. 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

Montana driver. 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And could you send me the return for the vehicle?

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0: Registered to Lisa McDaniel out of Spokane.
1: Making contacts with a male driver.
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1: Brown facial hair.

0: history with Neil Danvers. He's 42, white male, about 6'1", 175. If him, he does have a sheriff's district. So, local status 2 for negligent driving, no bond. Jesus first.
1: Copy. And what was his first name again?
0: Neil. Would you like me to make you a call?
1: Copy of the Pines off Maverick. For Maverick, I'll find.
0: Copy that.
1: How about you? I'll be with.
0: Okay.

0: 7-7-5. Done. Adrian has been released from custody and is now in protective custody also.
1: 2304, go ahead with your also.
0: Transported to the Valley Hospital via...
2: Just confirm his last name is Van Voorst.
1: Nathan.
2: Copy.

0: warrant date? When was it issued?
1: April 24th.

0: before I have one. Copy, I'm third and for Freya.
1: Adam aggressive.
2: 7-6-6-23-07. Paper is confirmed.
0: Copy, we're confirmed.

0: residential burglary, 306 Buena Vista. This morning, 1 minute ago, there was a male inside his house. The male is now left on foot, 306 Buena Vista.
1: Virginia, you can print me.
0: Copy. Copy.
1: I believe I just built myself at 611 San Diego.
0: Confirmed.

0: 13 information is coming in very slowly. Plans now armed with a baseball bat. Just confirm nobody else is inside the location.
1: Engine 7, 12803 East Sprague Avenue, Channel Valley Primary, chest pain.

0: Reporter Echo Strayman, Larry and Barker and Trent. Complainants is reporting multiple vehicles, higher rates, no description, 2312. David 84. Go ahead. I've released Virginia, and I'm going to be in rush for that Rutherford.
1: At Home 10 Studios, 2313.
0: Complainants believe that it's a male that left westbound on Villard and then went northbound on Eflin Street, no longer seeing anyone in the area. Into that vehicle? Believe so. Complainant's unable to provide any description for the male. It is the male left on foot, but now that vehicle is gone as well. All right, copy.
2: I'll be clear, he's inside of release here after pursuing first time.
0: Years old, 5'8", medium build, black hair, black hoodie, pants, white shoes.

recognize that I had McMore goal, not a zero, driver's valid. 18 years old, armed with a bat, will advise us to secure it. Copy, we're on scene. 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

McDonald, Charles 702-87 Lincoln.

0: Moore here. This is a boyfriend of the daughter that was not supposed to be in the house and was hiding and ran off when he was confronted by other brother.
1: I copy.
0: You can just change this to a you guest.
1: I copy.
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2: 23, 26.
1: 3, 26,
2: what can I abandon? 8, 22. East 90 at Liberty Lake, Charles Victor David, 0533. See if there's any listings and give him a call.
1: And snubbing. West I-90 and Broadway,
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1: Out of Oklahoma, Victor Henry Robert, 739.
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0: check out of Idaho. Correction, Arizona. Last of Boyd, Boy Ocean Young, David. First of William. William Ida Lincoln, Lincoln Ida Adam Mary, Jr. 19580324. 011 ready. Young 08332641.
1: 3:20.
2: 3:20. Just again, I'll be clear. It's been tagged, and I'll be with another disabled, just a quarter of a mile ahead. No plate. 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Auto credit sales.

0: 322. See if there's any listings and if you want to give them a call. I'll be curious to contact.
1: 322.
0: 377. 377, what's Bowdish, just south of Sprague. Charles William Young, 3077.
1: 3-1, 2337.

0: running along with Bradley, but we're hiking, so. Copy. Local 297, white cab, white trailer, DOT 342-2837. RP was complaining the semi-truck driver is posing a traffic hazard, being on right shoulder and stepping out in front of traffic.
1: 322, and that's DOT workers.

0: 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Boy King Lincoln 3459.
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1: Forty-one.
0: This for Ken. CE Charles.

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0: 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It's parked in front of 12513 West 8th Ave.
1: 513 West 8th.
2: I'm going to have that way too.

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0: the routine. Got a zero, driver's valid, entry of traffic, 5-0.
1: Copy, 2-4.
0: Copy.

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1: 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David 463-50 Edward. No match would be Cortland.

0: Yes, stopping. 780.
1: Craig and Sullivan, David 02746, Charles.
0: 78, 23,

0: Go ahead. 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
1: Speaker 5, 10. Theft first, assault second. In a local. Yes, assault four, assault statements, resisting. Have a spurs if you need it. He's status zero.
2: Do we have a description of him? I'm not at my car.
1: Pounds. I'm looking for tattoos right now. Looks like he should have a tattoo on his neck that says Vicky. Right arm flames and a portrait of a female. Copy.
3: Okay, clear to Charles.
4: Can I be clear, B-boy?
1: Speaker 509, with that, Ida is a 1. It's showing status here on a white 2003 Ford F-150 to Jace Pirtle. Copy and correction on that. It shows that the vehicle was sold to Destiny Birdtail in 2024.

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0: 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She has just got a zero locally. I do show an order.
1: Will they hear a driver's license? And we'll be code 4.
0: Copy. I do show an order in her local jacket where she's the respondent with a Daniel Mendoza as well.
1: Copy, thank you.
2: Three 7-1 spoken, stopping. 3-7-1. Hamilton and Desmond. Charles Frank Robert 4673.
0: And one,

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1: Copy.
0: Okay, 7887. That 88

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0: 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I've tried their RP multiple times, no answer, left them a voicemail.
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0: Tiger 606 in Anchorage. David, Adam, Nora, Ida, Edwards, Ocean, versus Nathan, Nora, Adam, Tom, Henry, Adam, Nora. Date of birth 11/16/2008.
1: Okay. Clear A, Adam.
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1: What apartment did our comp call from? Copy, do you have any history in 208 or any contacts 208?

I got the last name wrong. It's Daniel David Adam Nora. I was thinking if you can run them that way.

0: Charles.
1: 678-004-34. I'm still getting no record found. However, there is a similar match with date of birth of 3/16/08. If him, he has a sheriff's district.
2: Gotta go with that.
1: Have a few for theft third, no bond. I can add his first initial.
2: Affirm. Can I get descriptors?

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304 South Council Way in the parking lot. It's reporting that their friend choked his mother while in a vehicle. They're still in the vehicle together. 304 South Council. Thank you. 042.

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1: 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He's got it.

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0: 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We're clear on 15, starting mileage. I have 801.7.
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0: 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Last speaker, Boy Adam King, Edward Robert. Looks like first over Kaya, Robert Adam King, Young Ida Adam, V Victor, 1997-042.
1: 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Okay, 371. Okay. 392 on field, 0-0-5-3.

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male out of Arkansas, last of Fortin, Frank Ocean Roberts, team height of Nora, Foley Common, middle J for Gerard, date of birth 10-9-2005.

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0: Non-extendable, Ashley, location, David, black female, 1989, Delta 16, traveling long suspended third, $750 a hill out of Parkland City, second Pelton.
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0: 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Spokane, BA, so you're not Spokane Valley.
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0: Marina 557, the Reckless Driver, westbound on I-90, passing Evergreen, a blue Hyundai sedan, swerving all over the road and speeding, 108.
1: King George 1366. 502, I'll start.
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1: 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Got it.
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0: 3-4 can't stop him. East of Pines. 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

0: Maxwell Kent Selfie. Caribbean Mission, Willie Victor William 1559.
1: Big Daddy, 150. For 587, Victory, I don't believe this is going to be a valid location for her any longer. So far, Adam 11 for a better address, though. Yeah, that's what they're confident to. Thank you.

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Adam Young David, 21821, we are next, hand me to the transcript.

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Fire Farewell for Check Suicidal, 14071, Moon at number 1. Call from his friend Elijah, he's threatening to take pills and jump into the river. Says he has a friend over. As soon as that friend leaves, he's going to harm himself.

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the unit, the gas station at the Chevron, Southwest Corner.

0: Bloomberg.
1: Yeah, I just saw some taillights there. By the way, we'll just be conducting some extra patrol in the area for a little bit here.
0: Okay.

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1: Copy. There's a black Honda Accord on the hot sheet.
0: This is black or not? Wait a minute. We're coming up to Appleway right now. Looks like I got a unit behind me. We got anybody up ahead in case they try to run with bikes. Copy. Seeing Appleway in park. Yeah, it looks like they're probably going to go west on Sprague here. Hold off on stopping until we can get somebody in front of us.
2: 3569. I'll get in front of you guys.
1: One five five. 139.

0: Command, passing Thurman.
1: Passing Thurman.
0: Make sure I'm not losing this here. Charles Victor Robert, 8173. By the way, I'm just coming through Thurman, coming up behind here. All right, not taking the freeway. We're going to be approaching Fancher.
1: Sprague approaching Fancher.
0: I'm going to move out of the way and mark unit. Go ahead and get ahead of me here.
2: Sprague, I'm up by the Costco.
0: Now he's signaling to go... Sorry, southbound on Fancher. So try to push over to third.
2: Try that.
0: Hold off on lightning, let me know. Let you know.
2: Copy. His trunk's open.
0: Yeah, somebody else try to get down the freeway in case he jumps on right here. It looks like we're just going to continue down third. If he does, once he gets all the way past that on-ramp, go ahead and light him up.
2: I'm third in Carnation. Is the spike ready?
0: We're pulling over into Bruckner's Truck and Equipment.
1: Okay, Bruckner's Truck and Equipment.

Mary Adam Nora Edward Young, person of Sean, common sign, middle M, Mary 0514 of 63.

0: Grimm and your guys' wife.
1: And whoever's left of us with six posters.
2: Stand by, Lynn. Information?
1: Question.
2: He has a status one out of Boise for parole violation. It is non-extraditable locally. He has status zero. His new law is valid. Convicted felon for residential burglary. T9 pin. He does have a check ID pin. I can have his first to the call. Okay, go ahead with it.
3: Two, Henry, George, Frank, Charles, two, Frank, 5-5, Henry, Henry, 5-7-4-8-5-9.
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0: Gus?
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0: Alpha Control, sporadic EQ990, it's over. 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

Copter.

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0: 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I'm code 4, Adam 11.
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1: Okay.

insurance district for information. Go ahead, go by. Talking. Into the local statute. Okay. Local statute. Correction. Statue out of Kennewick for failure to appear for false reporting. Locally, status here at the center of Oak, sir. Officers, please call.

7/8 looking. I'm clear and route PSP's attention.

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Interim applicant. PPL revoked. Burglary, PCS. Occurs.

0: Bill Winsmore. 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
0: 7 Spears, Buckhead.

Ambulance, 603, the complainant is advising that they figured out who the male was, no longer needing any law enforcement contact.

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0: 330 Team Spokane out of service.
1: 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Looking for
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1: 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I think there was a call last night of similar circumstances with a similar suspect description. Somebody stopped out with him with John McCombs.

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0: booking well as restricted. 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

0: I need just what the spray. 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

Nora Edward William Boy Edward Robert Robert Young, first of Ryan, middle initial Lincoln, date of birth 10-2 of 04.

0: trying to follow along with your call here, but do you have enough to... I can call out of one of our drones if you need it. Just let me know.
1: Arms on prior contact at confrontational. T3 told us to go F ourselves multiple times on a stop. So does your next name?
2: Copy. Last of Tom, Henry, Ocean, Mary, Paul, Sam, Ocean, Nora. First of Anthony, middle initial John, date of birth 3/10 of 06.

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1: Okay. For sure, check information.
2: Go ahead.
1: 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Respondent in another order was an Adam Thompson, inactive DOC, correction, active DOC, convicted felon for criminal mischief with a deadly weapon. I have a STRS if needed, and history of order violation assault 2-3 PCS, out there locally.
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0: Copy.
1: Calling first of Bruce, also calling smelling level A on
0: 031575.
2: Okay. 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Clear.
0: 25. Well, is the crosswood 16?
1: I think it's Warren, he's just one block away from Adams.
0: Okay.
3: Alpha call, Spokane Squad 4, 1107 South Wall Street, Channel City Primary, unknown problem.
0: Bruce is 7-0. He is a protection party on an order with Trixie Berderius. Correction. Trixie Berderius. His D-Well is valid. He has a anti-law enforcement pin, 3 officer minimum response.
4: With Edward at Nolan Brown and Annie, please.
0: Brown and Annie. Did you copy that?

0: Chevron on Sullivan.
1: Now the Chevron, is it occupied?
0: I saw one occupant, one ran and walked into the 76.
1: Copy. Channel 1 is going to be 64 Baker 602.
0: Three prints.

0: 602, I've got the Nell from the 76 to 10.
1: Okay.
0: Also, can you confirm on that plate?
1: Yeah, Charles Victor Robert, 5268, returning as a stolen license plate.
0: Copy. Female blonde hair in the back left seat. I've got the male that went to the 76 detained.

0: are there any more you know of outstanding that are out of the car?
1: Nothing I'm aware of, but it looks like there's a driver in the front passenger seat.

0: new check and name, last from Robinson, first of Dante. Driver's claiming that that's him, and also that this was reported stolen, just not clear.
1: Copy, he does return as a registered owner.
0: That's correct. I haven't confirmed his ID yet. I've got them all detained right now.
1: Okay. Dante, he is set a zero, D. Wells, valid, in local history of making false statements, obstructing harassment.

0: He does also have a statute out of Stevens County for PCS, but that one will not be extraditable. Copy. And we're code 4. Copy.
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1: Robinson is in last, first of Dante Manley, Alexander 527, 2002.
0: Neighbor.
1: Copy, I'm out with him.

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Edward Young, First of Hope, Common Smelling, Minnesota D's and David, 127 of 99. Hunter Devokes, third. And local ancestry of assault, theft, driving without a license.

0: a male named Justin McGraw that his sister may be in contact as with these two in this vehicle. If then he has a sheriff's district.
1: Go ahead, that's where we're at with.
0: I go for PCS, no bond. Also have status one out of Idaho, that one's non-extraditable. DUL is not licensed. Would you like me to confirm? Okay.

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1: Yeah, silver sedan, 76 Palmer, off Crawford. Get you in a second.
0: Wait.
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0: Charles Victor Sam 0016.
1: Registered to an Edwards layman expiring next year.
0: Looks like he's slumped over the wheel.
1: Copy, would you like me to start medics?

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1: Honda, CRV, registered to a Philip Furman out of Pullman.
0: Copy. Do we have any recent contacts with that vehicle?
2: The other day at Safeway. That's from Phil and then his girlfriend that walked away.

0: 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I'll be good at 4.
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0: Females, because he had an order with 1. It was not that one.
2: Channel City Primary. 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

0: 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Last of Lucas versus Clancy, middle S Sam, 091191.
1: Coming.
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0: Pittsburgh. Where would you like to pack?
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0: Is there a telephone unit able to join 844 on a commercial alert?

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1: Go ahead.
0: Vehicles inside. Say where it's tripped at.
1: Labeled very specifically zone 2 and zone 11 east motion. 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
0: Copy. I'll walk around on foot, but so far everything looks secure.

0: The alarm company is calling back, stating they got a hold of the key holder, Lorena, who stated she was 3 to 5 minutes out from the location.
1: I can't really get good eyes on the east side.
0: I mean, there is 2022 Forerunner. We'll be alone, unknown if she's armed, unknown license plate.

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0: Blake. 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
1: Charles George, Mary 86838. That's what our complaint is driving, but it's not the bonfire vehicle.
0: Can I return on a Chevy Impala?

0: 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Nobody should be on scene at this time.
1: Four, six, Charles four, young David five, 52972.
2: And neon vehicle sold to Kyler Warren out of Spokane.
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0: Stand by for plate 16819. 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
1: Still checking.
0: Still checking at 168-190 Sperry Avenue.
1: I didn't copy. Was there a return on the vehicle?
0: So is there on a gold 87 Honda Accord registered to a Jeremiah trustee? Expired in 2021. For Baker 606, he's still checking.
2: 602.
0: You're 602.

0: Graham, George Robert Adam, Henry Adam Mary, Gregory Common, Middle R. Robert, date of birth 11, extent by 1 month.
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0: was suspended out of Idaho, convicted felon, and local has history of assault third, multiple burglaries, trafficking stolen property, trespassing. Go ahead with your day.
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0: Well, Senator Volksberg out of Washington, invalid out of Idaho, convicted felon. And McCool has history of burglary, trespassing, driving without a license.
1: Disregard. I'll be good with one more if the third wants to take paper on the southbound.

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1: Yeah, if you can head to the verge.
0: Copy, my computer's not booted up yet. Where's that?
2: 1708 South Cedar.
0: Copy. Post one second.
3: 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And then it looks like there's a light on inside the garage. Get more units up front.

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1: 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When we drove past, there's a Freightos delivery truck.

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1: That's negative.
0: Also, the caller is wheelchair bound and is not able to get to her wheelchair to be able to unlock the door. So far, no access info. 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
0: We talked with the homeowner. We're going to make an entrance. We're going to force the door.
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0: You're on that call in Altamont. Do you have any history on the subject that was put in the call?

0: Neither 909. Do we know if any state units are on scene?
1: They are not on scene yet.
0: Copy. I'll be around coast.

0: rebounded on the camera and directly into the overpass on the right hand side of the road.
1: Copy.
0: The fire is there on scene. Doesn't look like any contact made with anybody inside.

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1: And if I fired, can you advise fire on scene, attempting to extricate? Perfect, 5-5-0-9.

the mail involves Gary as a dot one for taking a motor vehicle. That paper's confirmed. No bond. Where any occurred in the last day. And so far out on 11 for a good address.

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0: 14 and 513. 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Room 12. 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
1: Yeah, I just got done talking to him.

0: 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Also?
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And can you email me the registration, and if you have a picture of the RO, I'd appreciate it.

0: 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Copy that. 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
1: No.
0: After one, if I find 552.

0: Bothering also called in that he is an employee here. He's waiting in his car for the restaurant to open. And the security guard approached him and told him that he needed to leave. And escalated and threatened to call 911. Still no assault. They're both parked.
1: Copy.
0: And both parties are status 0.

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0: Dispatch, Ladder 41 on scene, this will be 66 minutes. 26th Street. And let me know if you need to continue the echo response.
1: We're not copy.
2: 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They're positioning for CPR. AM 609.
0: Copy. We have Ladder 41 on scene as command. Reports of a 37-year-old with possible cardiac arrest. They were positioning for CPR. He was found in bed with extreme difficulty breathing.

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to DV 681 66th Avenue. 1 minute ago, the complainant states the daughter's girlfriend's boyfriend attempted to kick in the door, 681 66th Avenue.

0: 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Hi. Have 1009 or 931 respond. We've got a two car on the left, west of our scene, westbound. Appears to be non injury.
1: Green Road, 620.
0: Right. 165, okay, and they're clearing to the exit. So a little white car, looks like a utility of some type.
2: Verify they're clearing to Barker.

Our possible suspect is a Jaeger Fox. He's got a Nickel Stat 2 for operating vehicles out of ignition interlock. Out of bond 250, would you like me to confirm? Copy, also. He is pin T4.

0: Okay, and 1009, collision stopped at the bottom of Barker off ramp right in front of Ridgeline High School in Abilene.
1: The girlfriend is going to be a Shayna Smith. She also has a status, local status too, for negligent driving first, amount of bond 1,000. Would you like me to confirm?

0: sure he's still at this location. Took off northbound on foot around the time of the call, but the callers got secondhand information. Even the first party wasn't abundantly clear on what's going on.
1: Is there a known address for the suspect?

0: process of getting the DOT sticker for the Kramer Parkway wall.
1: 657.
0: Boy George, 7587.
1: 257,
0: 6 8. Of course, can't stop.
1: 24.
2: Top of the hill, Colorado, personalized. Sam, Tom, Robert, 4, young David, George.
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0: This would be a two-car reportable non-injury. Vehicle and the driver in the log will be crowding up.
1: Thunder 9653.

0: 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King Arthur, 655.
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1: Charles William Young, 2181B, 90 eastbound Maple off ramp.
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0: had the report. He's 90 and state route 902 at Salmi. If the guardrail is knocked down, there's no vehicles around. Noticed a couple days ago.
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Charlie Call, Ladder 41, 7720 West Valley Road, Channel North Primary, difficulty breathing.

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0: Highway Patrol is priority traffic only until further notice.
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0: for the IKEA. All four are good. Heavy front end damage.
1: Avery.
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1: Houston Gibbs. What's the street name?
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0: 00 on a 2012 Toyota Corolla, and the other returned on a maroon Ford F-150.
1: Yeah, the first two are witnesses that needed to go to work, so it's going to be Boy King 00769.

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Dan, Charles, Adam, Frank, Ida, David, Edward, first of Sarah, common spelling, middle K, King, date of birth 9/5/1999.

Scotland DOC original charge was order violation. 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

0: Adam 508. Code 4. Stand by, I'm checking now. Should have a assessment here in a second.
1: Yeah. Tailgating, bad pass, in and out of traffic, and gestures, passing on the right, air collisions, younger male driver, handicap flat or hanging.
2: That's right.
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0: 22-07-70. 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I'm just Bridgeville if needed local history.
1: Delta upgrade, issue in mail, has headache, not alert, difficulty breathing, also unable to raise his arms, unslurred speech. Onset was 10 minutes ago. 110 code, 57 Central.
2: 321.

0: would be the closest. ETA 17 minutes if launched. Also, would you like a retone for 30 seconds?
1: Copy ETA. We'll hold off on retone.
0: Okay.

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0: the 25-year-old female stating she has suicidal ideation. They believe she'll cooperate. They did advise their guns. There are guns in the home, but no mention of wanting to keep them or no mention of her having any on her person. You'll have 294 assigned to Maxwell and Mission. No volume at this time, they are aware.
1: Six of nine, SR check.
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1: 127-15, use Mission.

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1: Well, I'm copy, staying by.

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1: Could you stack my call and put me on another traffic stop? It's Boy Young Young, 5554. We're on the Division Street Bridge, going to North River.

0: Hoogan Patrol, suicidal, west side in Liberty Lake, left Wood Cabinet in Liberty Lake, past 20, possibly in Rockford, any blue 2004 Chrysler Concord, Washington plates, Charles Victor Robert, 6934, registered to a Gregory Johnson to live for goodbye. He's going to say goodbye to his family and then kill himself. No, none weapons.
1: Next one.
0: Five zero one one six five nine zero seven.
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0: questions. Okay.
1: Okay.
0: I'll be clear. 12 and Charles 637 will be ready.
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0: 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And with the disabled? 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

from an employee. They said to access through the south entrance, the 40 female bleeding from her abdomen. 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

0: Go ahead.
1: Deer Park Middle School, 347 South Caldwell Road. Complainant, the assistant principal, says there's a student that's becoming unhinged. Authority is not on duty. Turning around, pounding on doors, and posturing towards teachers. 347 South Caldwell.

He's status zero in his history of assault 4. Point male 5'4, heavy build. 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
1: 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Charles, Ocean, Nora, Nora, Edward, Tom, Michelle, Mary, Itis, Charles, Henry, Edward, Lincoln, Edward, A. Adam, 1988, 0918.
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7503. Can you check two names for victim status? Driver's license, last of Mueller, Mary Union, Edward, Lincoln, Lincoln, Edward, Robert, first of Michael, Common, middle J, Joseph, date of birth, 0828 of 68.

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0: Copy. Ben.
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0: 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I don't have a one, I can show you clear.
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Charles Union Edward 4534.

0: प्रगति दर्शन।
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2: On 34. Go ahead. Can you put a pin on Randy, saying that he uses his brother's name, Johnny? Johnny is also attached to this call.
1: Okay.

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3: 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I'd probably stay down also.
2: Reporter for copy. Do you have the trench 44?
4: Plane said you left.
5: 20 to 550, you stole this one.
2: Reporter copy, thanks. Break. Dispatch, engine 44 has been canceled. Back in service.
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0: 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Yep. 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
0: There.

0: 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Alley engine 911105 East 44th Avenue. 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
1: I mean, first one return status 0, clear through May 31st on a 2004 Infiniti QX56 to a Joey Griffin out of Airway Heights. That one shows status 0 expired on a brown 2003 Cadillac Seville Elizabeth Anderson on Highway 2.
0: Charles Victor Paul, 8189.
1: Coming in, bike one that returns status 0, clear through December of this year, a white 2010 Ford Escape to a Melvin Peon out of Welpinet. Okay. Sorry, what was the last letter?
0: E, David.
1: Coming in, that one's going to return status 0, clear through December of this year, a silver and black 2016 Ford 150 to a Shane Chance out of Linden, Washington.

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1: 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His name is Andy, middle C, Charles, 3665.
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0: Charlie 15 works now.
1: 154, go ahead.
0: To be Adam Victor, Adam 0013, LP 17th, ready, go for it.
1: Okay, go for it.

actually going to be T3 there. Or Shoemaker, born in 59. The other half is going to be Tim Leland, born in 69. The complainant now calling in states they heard the male screaming help and he stabbed me. A certain stage, and I'll get you another.

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1: Last of Tucson, I believe it's Tom, Ocean Union, Sam, Sam, Adam, Ida, Nora, David, or Kate, Tom, first of Darius, middle D, David, 0704, 1991.
2: Coming. Ex-girlfriend is a Chantel Mitchell. She's status zero, driver's is no ball. She's in local. There's a spurs available for her. She left in the complainant's vehicle for the state line. It's a gold or purple Yukon with Idaho plates. Harassment order, he's a respondent with a Kent Tucson, also convicted felon. No deal.
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0: 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It is not.
1: That 18 call.
0: It pulled truck 13 for that one.
1: Okay, we're wrapping up. We'll try and get back downstairs here real quick and head down to Hastings.
0: Do you want us to continue truck 13 or just AMR?
1: Just AMR. I think they're leaving for this incident also going down there, so we'll beat us.
0: I'm copy. 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

0: 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Are we good to go back to normal traffic?
1: Yes.
0: Coming. 3 is back to normal traffic. It's 1040.
1: Maker 221. Guys on that car jet on front, they're parked on the northwest corner, Lincoln and Shannon, in the parking lot.
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1: 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If I had to guess, they're across the street.
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1: 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Can we relate to their dispatch as well?
0: On our pre-plans, we have this going to be the middle entrance in building number 7 for unit 125.
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0: patient, 80 female with chest, arm, and back pain. 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
2: Go ahead.
3: Girlfriend who didn't really want to say who she is confirmed she is here. 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
2: Volume is low. 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
6: Can you add Samuel and Vanessa from the vehicle recovery from that original call?
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3: In a second.
1: Visual confirmation is her male voice, and she admitted that he's here. Just as an FYI, he's kept a genetic risk assessment.
3: Can you send it to me?
1: Once Pilot 2 gets here, I can go back to my truck and email it to you.
3: Okay.
0: Not wanting to live. He does have a history of drug use and states he's not been sleeping recently. He sounded out of it. Family thinks he would be cooperative. Unit number 310 and 253 from Pacific Consortium.

0: muscular dislocation. They state he does have just the same, currently vomiting. 195 from Division in Garland.
1: Engine 3 top. We got about a 2-minute delay. We're far.

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1: 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Or what name is associated within our records? 509-608-0228.

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0: Copy.
2: 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It's going to be on the upper side of the resort. Take a right on the dirt road by the mailboxes and follow it down to see my truck.
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0: 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Business is out auction, and they appear to be on the north side of the property. AMR 114 from 10th and Lyons.
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0: 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I'll be doing a vehicle transport from 4 to 11.
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1: 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I think it's 12 East Olive. We are with Augustus Skelton. You should have a stat one.
0: We can go to 4 for... Yeah, it's on the vehicle recovery.

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0: His date of birth is August 16th, 2000.
2: Copy. Yeah, showing us status one DOC warrant. We'll call and confirm. Okay, he's got back arm, face, both arms, neck. Bound, cold fork, torus, lane travel, driving on the shoulder, 11-11.

0: control.
1: Javi. Bell units, reckless driver, southbound from Trenton, Argonne. A white Ford cargo van, lane travel, speeding, tailgating. 11-12. Copy. Any specific area that's injured?
0: Two, three. Lane travel, driving on the shoulder.
2: 10-9.
0: Okay.
3: One, there's WTT for Sunshine Mutual. We've called 2

Bravo call. Spokane Truck 2, 2301, West Wellesley Avenue, Walmart 4, Channel City Primary, Fall.

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She has leg pain. This will be the garden entrance at Walmart, 25190 in Hamilton.

0: 还不错，那上面没有那个街啊，就是。
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0: I'm not seeing a gold Yukon here, but the front door's open, so I'm going to see if anyone's at home.
1: Okay.
2: Yeah, guys, there's another male in there that supposedly has status. We'll try to get him run as soon as we can.
0: Copy.
3: Roger, can you check real quick?
1: Go ahead.
3: Post link to LinkedIn. 3313. And then another out of Montana.
4: Channel City Primary. Unknown problem.
3: Oh, that's the last digit.
1: Says you're on a BMW to Brent Brown Tree, Montana plate set of zero on a steel Equinox to a Joyce Marshall.
5: Negative, not currently. It goes 911 only.
2: George, Ocean, David, Mary, Adam, Nora, first of Kevin. Common spelling, no middle initial, with it's approximately age 30.
1: Okay,

0: 3519. Surprisingly, I do not have any Kevin Goodmans in local.
1: Charles Robert Young, 7445.
2: Copy, return to status 0, clear through March of next year. Red 2003 Dodge Stratus to a Derek Sanchez, 1200 North Lincoln.
3: Heard from since last night, concerned that she had recent weight loss and weakness. Family advises there is a German Shepherd named Solo at the home that is not friendly. Cares 5 ETAs, about 20 minutes.

0: Angel personally.
1: They may have other questions. I'll turn out their number. Talking from APS, there's a welfare check and fiction cell fell earlier with a head laceration. Patient currently AOP and unknown on any centers. It's in number 89 and 254-0.

0: 321 in service.
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1: Parks 966, Los Angeles.
2: $100 worth of merchandise was last seen westbound in the parking lot headed towards Chevron. He's a white male, 30 to 35 years old, 6'2", thin build. I seen wearing a baseball cap, gray sweater, blue jeans, carrying two black backpacks.
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0: 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It's unit 89. Looks like they've got letters as well. Negative, we'll call back APS.
1: G-Golf.
0: Copy, appears to be G-Golf.

0: physics. Go ahead. I'm going to check to see if he went inside your room.
1: What?
2: A regular tow would be fine. It's just the front left axle. Might be broken.
3: Pan Engine 3, Holy Names Convent, Channel Fire Op 15, Full Response Alarm System, refer to pager for address.

6-6. 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

0: control, erratic, possible collision, curve left 90, four legs, pass four. The gray sedan and the red sedan appears to be chasing after each other with their hazards on. RPD is a witness, I believe they got into an accident. They have received no call from either party. Has it on left, presume?
1: Zero, zero, zero, zero, Walgreens, Sonoma.
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0: 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Charles Frank Robert, 7902, will be Spragan Hauk. Spragan Hauk. Six will be pulling into Walrus.

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1: I think we got this figured out, and as soon as I see what you just put them back on top of the list for me, please.

0: he's the subject of the original Wilfair Jet is not the same as currently. That's what on camera.
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1: Coming 17, you can just
2: Gary.

0: Hey, Ted. I'll be clearing Charles 637. I'll be out at 12.
1: Hey, Ted. 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

0: Lincoln 577. Northfield, turn route to a found child at 505 East Halpern Road. Plane has found a 2-year-old female wandering on the roadway. Still coming in.
1: Copy. Do you have any history in that area for the same thing?
0: Check.
2: Commercial structure fire. Valley ladder 8. Ladder 10. 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Engine 5. Valley 21. 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

0: You remain on scene and direct us to the patient.
1: Indiana, the Salvation Army, second floor. They have a 12-year-old suicidal female. She was trying to self-harm. She said, unknown if she'll cooperate. She's aggressive and history of violence in the past. 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
2: 26 copy. 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

0: seen all the verifiability waiting outside by the front entrance to direct.
1: Can you request the calling party ask the patient if he needs assistance? Can you ask the calling party to check if the patient is requesting any assistance, as the patient does not appear to be having any medical issues?
0: We typically ask that the reporting party still what's best to keep themselves safe.
1: Patient copies. We're just seeing if you could have a calling party from a distance make contact with the patient.
0: Hey, my wife.
1: ETA due to the fact that this is out of our district.
0: Copy.

0: factory in the area for a 2-year-old that likes to run around, and so far I'm out of 11. Not finding anything directly off of Hawthorne, anyway.
1: Okay.
0: She is by difficulty breathing 19 North 7th, 12.
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0: Will you put me on a hit and run from the Maverick General Division, and I have a suspect bill clear at Moose Montgomery and Crater Park Lot?
1: Can I meet up there?
0: I'm just

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1: Robert, Robert, associated with the suspect's phone number. Our complainant is going to be a Brady brand Ishii status 0, but it's day-to-day anti-law enforcement.
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1: 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The RO is going to be the guy that you just ran the Adam stuffed full beams.

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0: Engine 10-1, talking from Lost, you're cleared in. They're requesting a eval for a 70s male that was pumped over to vehicle. 255 from Washington and Moon.
1: Come on, copy, thank you.
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0: 151. 1411 East Iron Bridge Way, check on an argument. Plane that lives in the apartment here can hear a male and female on the train tracks. They're screaming. The female was heard saying, get off me, but nothing physical was seen. No description for the male. The female's a white female, 30, tank top, shorts. 1411 East Iron Bridge. 93 Southeast.
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Again, patrols are at it. East 90 mile plus 278, silver Toyota Tundra, Boy 83995 King. Lane travel.

Northern California. Lassa, Robertson. Robert Ocean Boy, Edward Robert, Tom, Sam, Ocean Nora. First of Grant, Millip Alexander, 0606, 1966.

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0: injury, blocking accident, spray at McDonald. 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They've confirmed that no medics are needed for any party.
1: Do you want to put me on that?

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0: AMR just drove past. They can just pull into the parking lot, park next to my patrol car. That'll see where we're at.

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0: County.
1: Roy, that car was stolen in a burglary on 18th. Another of the same Morrow's car was stolen. I think it was a Jeep. A couple days later, she thinks it's her ex-boyfriend, Nicholas Boren.
2: Copy. Is he just a suspect right now?
1: Barely. I don't think we actually have good info on a suspect.
2: Copy. And dispatch, can you put me on a different vehicle recovery at the same location?

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2: 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You're with 4-4-1.

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1: Yesterday's call that we came up here for?
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3: We had done a Cheney for a natural gas investigation, and we just rephoned him with no answer. We'll get you added as well. Call came from the resident, report of odor of gas in the backyard. They did hear his thing, but turned off the gas, both inside and outside of the meter. No longer heard it. And it has been evacuated.
2: 321.

0: Okay, grab my car. We're gonna go make contact with the Gizmo deputy.
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0: 20 to 10 on 7. You want me to start that way?
1: I think 15 on his way.
0: And I'm Waikiki in 5 mile.
2: Bravo call. Spokane Squad 4. 1102 West Mallon Avenue, Spokane City County Jail, Channel City Primary, General Sickness.
3: Spokane for the resident, they throw the odor gas in the backyard. They did hear hissing, but they shut it off both inside and outside of the meter. The house has been evacuated.
0: Jesus.

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0: 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We're probably hanging out for a few more minutes while the RO of the Maxima comes.
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0: 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AMOG 109 is assigned with you. Unknown start. You clear for traffic.
1: I'm code 4. He's not here.
0: Okay.
1: Our radios were cutting in and out, just confirming we are canceled.
2: Affirmative, you are canceled, but Agent 10 were advised to leave. You may have to go past first thing.
1: Copy, thank you.

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0: Yeah, could you start a visit? The homeowner's thinking he could most likely probably lick this gas line through his fireplace. Gas is shut off. Let me just talk to the home verified.
1: Affirmative, we'll advise of it, and gas line currently shut off.

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0: MR system.
1: I told them to go to your patrol car.
0: I'm thinking of the address.
1: Okay.
2: Vista was notified, none specifically given, but they did state they would get a crew started that way.

0: interview. Paying the homeowner. We're going to be on scene for a couple more minutes, but the gas is going to shut off right now.
1: Dispatch copy, command terminated, change 1 available at the scene, and gas shut off.

0: The reporting party is not on the scene. I spoke to the patient about 2 minutes ago. It's a 51-year-old female who's concerned the recent marijuana use was laced with fentanyl. It's unit number 4 and 119 from Central and Washington.
1: Copy, and the resident doesn't know we're coming. Do we have any demographics on the resident?
0: I believe the patient's a 51-year-old female.

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1: Map looks like they're calling from the main road there. Currently 114's en route on the start.
0: 321.
2: Zero white 87 Subaru Legacy. The occupant appeared extremely high. Just left the Maverick heading southbound on the Vision. 1257.
3: One East Trent. It's an employee and there's two teenagers that took alcohol and went out of the building. In the parking lot near Wingstop on foot. 8851 East Trent.

0: Roger, Denton Route to Badger Lake with one.
1: Squad 310, 86-year-old male, fell from riding a lawnmower, has a shoulder injury. Phone GPS puts it on the main road. 114 and 321 are also en route.
0: Copy.
2: That thin native male with the backpack that was walking around just went inside. I think it's Terrence Flett, 81099 for the felony warrant.
3: Oh, is that the guy who came up from the south and kind of went in the back?
2: Yep. Baseball cap on, blue jeans, and a white, like, wife beater.
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0: I'll be out at 5517. Checking with the neighbor.
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0: 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You're either in front of 117 or 107 East Providence.
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brown sedan Boytone George 4308 was unable to maintain their lane, was driving really slow and holding up traffic. Was last seen heading northbound on Cochrane at 1309.

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1: Cell unit to the Charlie Holding 14910 East 16th Avenue. No family home. There's a large language barrier. Residents yelling in the background. Had a knife, currently doesn't have it. Going after staff 14910 East 16th Avenue.

0: So if you can print me for that, I surely will.
1: 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Nick's got back online with the call receiver, still hearing yelling in the background, waiting for further.

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0: You heard the background saying it was on the table. 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
1: Delta Sinai 3028.
2: The resident's likely going to be an Adam S. Donovan, 1214 of 80. He is a stat one out of Idaho for failure to appear for charging a firearm in PCS. Locally, he has status zero. He does have an officer safety pin, carries around a realistic-looking airsoft pistol for protection. Have a spurred bill book needed, extensive local history, assault, force, harassment. You're discharging a firearm, dangerous weapon. I also sent you a message.

0: Mayflower, eastbound, approaching Argonne. 034-5 Zebra Paul.
1: Sedan, sit there. Thing with heart rate fluctuations, leg pain, and swelling. Because of his trip, COPD, 106 and up.

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1: 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Port command terminated.
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2: Take off. I'm seeing the 16th. The complaint's not put the phone down, still hearing yelling in the background.

Logan Fuel disabled, East 90 Mile Platoon 98 in the median, a white pickup. The mechanical issue, the RP is attempting to call AAA.

even locally with an unrelated stat name, I wasn't able to find Robert. The caller is a neighbor and says that they don't hear anybody inside 975 East Muscat Hills, Bourbon 8, Adam 214.

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0: heavy dude on a dirt bike doing a wheelie southbound Colvin for 8.
1: Spokane Medic, 18, 1510 North Lincoln Street, Channel City Primary, General Sickness.

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0: I think it's dead end. Is that PC for looting?
1: PC for looting.
0: And it is not dead end. He's northbound St. Charles Road. So.
1: Northbound St. Charles Road. Are you in pursuit?
0: Here. Can you westbound on 12th now? Turn northbound progress.
1: Northbound progress.
0: Black shirt, black pants.
2: The pursuit is not authorized.
0: Yeah, I'm tracking Sarge. Driving the speed limit. The guy's on though, he's still northbound. Looks like he blew a stop sign there at 4th. Or sorry, 8th.
1: Copy.
0: Northbound.
1: Copy.

0: Excellent progress. Oh, yeah, I'm going eastbound now on 2nd. Maybe a...
1: Eastbound on 2nd.
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0: Engine 99, this is a call from parents. They were riding a Lime scooter with their son, 4-year-old male. They had a crash, and just the 4-year-old is needing an eval that they crashed into a sidewalk and had a fall. Stand by for AMR.
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1: High blood levels. 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Law has been advised in 294, full stage, 390 Hamilton.
2: 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I believe it could be the gas or the AC. 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

0: seen the apartment number in the notes. Do you have any further information?
1: They said they'd be out front. Let me either give them a call back or check their GPS. Standby, I'll have further. David, 66758 Adam. If you can do that, it's my call, please.
2: Okay.

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neighbor welfare check request for a 60 male that hasn't been seen in 4 days. He's got mobility issues and possibly jaundice. There's a small dog that usually barks

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0: Palm Central from Winter Widow is a white female. She's wearing gray sweats with a brown shirt. Soured shirt that's over it and carrying a purse. She was originally laying down on the ground, flopping around. Caught up in westbound on Central from Ledgerwood at 1407.
1: 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So it's going to be building day.

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1: CYF to be checked on, and they appeared to be intoxicated. They left in a black 09 Cadillac CPS, Charles Robert Paul 1124, southbound on Nevada, stating that they are en route to Yakima from 6800 North Nevada 1409.

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1: We should be okay with the ambulance.

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1: Damn it.
2: Go ahead.
1: No contact made. No time for the stress. We're back in.
2: Copy, I'll document that. Show you back. Go ahead.
1: Any recent prior transports out of this address?
2: No, we were just looking at that. The last T this unit was 4 years ago.

Alpha call. Spokane Squad. 4910 West Boone Avenue. Channel City Primary. General Sickness.

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1: Make it Broadway and Lily. That should be good for it. Looks like a new driver.
0: Call came from employee at the treatment center. The 45-year-old male, AOB, with marijuana use. He is cursing, says he will be cooperative, is requesting detox, and car 50 is currently in route.
2: Squad 4 coming.

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0: left of long, Lincoln, Ocean, Nora, George, First Tiffany, Tom, Ida, Frank, Adam, Nora, Young, Little J, John, date of birth 03-11-89.
1: Gary.
2: You call them back and see if that lockbox can help me. Or if they have one, we can get through some of the rooms.
1: Copy. Since they're sneezing, I can probably just clear them in to help you gain access, that might be.

0: I've already met him.
1: You can cancel perfect.
0: Probably perfect, he can cancel, and one that he is no vote is made in the group.
2: Be a 12 and 15.

So I got Andrew 1 hour for the update, and I was checked by Dome 600 earlier. Attempted to find a listing. The subject's name was too common. I was not able to find one.

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Last of Victor Adam Nora George, first of Tom Adam Boy, Ida Tom Henry Adam, middle Ann, date of birth 4/17/82.

0: Bravo 1. Do we have any call history at that apartment?
1: Just looking at that, the last call was September 2024. It was a trouble unknown call. An open line with a female, someone else saying someone was intoxicated and being aggressive. When we responded, there was no answer at the door and nothing heard inside.
2: Copy. 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

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So I can put her in the call and the phone number. Copy, yes, please.

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1: 5 Monroe Road. Small light pickup towing a boat. Trailer is parked and the tailgate is open, and there's several unsecured items. RP's concerned they may fall out.
2: Region.
1: 43.
2: X 549,
1: 1433. 771, the other units. I'm going to talk to the comp in the office. The other two coming in can just go set up on the apartments.

0: 501. 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
1: Copy, thank you.
0: Four 58, log off.
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0: Adam Sandler fan. Peter Truck. I could copy there. 772 is looking for your location. I'm watching the front. 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
1: Copying. I couldn't quite tell. Is it upper floor or lower floor?
0: That's the upper. 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So like probably two windows in.
1: Roger that.

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0: 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Is one of your resident names Kinski, Bitten, or Byton?
1: There's a Carlson Byton.
0: I'll work on that. We found the Kinski Wrighton Byton, who's 11-2 of 2000, a Pacific Islander male, 56180. Shows that apartment. T status 2 out of Spokane for reckless driving.

0: Awesome. Kinski Biden, the 25-year-old, does have a history of DUI and unlawful possession of a firearm.
1: Over Lincoln, we had O'Reilly's off of

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0: chest pain, history of pulmonary embolism, and was recently released from the hospital. You have 113-18 to the vision.
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0: Negative. Nothing. September of 25. Hey.
1: Tornado status. Oh, 6-4-4-2-4.
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0: have a burn barrel going, burning some yard debris, causing a smoke to fill up the area. 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

0: Can we get an owner's request tow for Charles Noronha 4373? Hold on a second.
1: Okay, well, it's a valid dispatcher now.

0: 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Engine 10-1, 98 mil, fell while moving to a wheelchair, non-injury, and weighs about 180. It's base number 154.
1: Copy, Alpha Paul, thank you.
0: Carlson is on his way back from Winco on FAR. You unlock his bedroom door and give us the phone back.

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0: Okay, I'll drive around to you.
2: And on the shoulder eastbound 90, 286, off ramp 457.

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1: Right.
0: I'll give you this cold order violation instead. The complainant's going to be at an address in the county on East Pleasant Prairie Road.
2: Two six four one five three prep 241 and 151.

0: Yeah, I'll go 400 days.
1: 32 11 East 40, 34th order violation. Leah says she came home and found the respondent inside of her kitchen, claims waiting back in her car in a white Toyota Prius. Suspect's going to be a Heidi Jensen, 39-year-old white female, does have a Stat 9. She's a respondent on what to complain. I'm still getting further. 3211 East 34th.
2: Six five seven, it's there.

Right, I see. I'm just giving a hold of alarm at the 12200 West Sunset Highway. The Napa 12200 West Sunset.

0: 650.
1: Go ahead.
0: My mom noticed a complaint and she would like to press charges and says the guy is starting to stretch, thinks he might be getting up the move.

0: And it's wrong with an employee, they confirm phone to phone.
1: Cancel project, owner decided otherwise, put them back on top.

0: 7-1. Transporting a female to jail on recess. Although she's under arrest for felony or violation.
1: Just general treatment.

0: grandma called granddaughter back, and see where they're at. 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
1: Copy. It sounds like granddaughter took off last she knew boyfriend was there. We can call him.
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0: Stand by. We just got off the phone with Amir.
1: Copy.

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What was the first name? 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I don't have spelling.

Xander, starting with a ZZ Zebra. He's about 24 years old. Affirm, Native American. Born 2/22 of 02, he's status 0.

0: single vehicle accident. It's 1935, not holy names. The female half driving a gray Dodge Durango crashed her vehicle into the curb and then some trees. She got out of her car and walked towards the river. She's a white female, 5'3", medium build, wearing a black dress. Garrett called in advising that he believes she's in crisis. Be there. Start 1935 North Holy Names Court.
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0: 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Difficulty breathing.
1: Yeah, looks like we're just dispatched to an additional call at 12915 East Broadway. I believe we were headed to Holmes Gardens on Slope.

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0: they got into a white Chrysler 300 with gold rims, no plates on it. Last seen northbound on Medelia from Fort.
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0: Yeah, 7th and Arnhem, the group of kids, one of stickers.
2: Okay. Donuts. Racing around the alleys, not wearing helmets. 2700 East Queen, 1523.

0: 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She had a place.
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0: Charles Robert Zebra 3019.
1: Puppy, a desert turn status here expired on a 2014 Dodge Durango to Samantha.
0: Copy.
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0: Did the female's boyfriend call in?
1: Affirm. He was one of the complainants.
0: Will you call him back and see where he's at? This is going to be more of like a DV than an accident. She didn't hit anything or anyone. Car's just in the ditch.
1: I don't believe they were arguing. I think he thinks she was in crisis, but we'll call him and find out where he was.
0: Okay, firm. One of the people we're talking to here said that she slapped him, so we just need to talk to him.
1: Copy that. That info was not shared with us.
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L had a fall with a minor injury in the community center, or described as the auxiliary center, and you'll have 135 assigned.

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He's now feeling ill and requesting an eval. He'll be sitting next to his

0: Central Control, Dukar, non-injury collision eastbound, Trent, Barker, clear to the right, red Mazda CX-5 and a gold Subaru Outback.
1: Houston, I'll be in route as soon as I'm done.
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0: Hey Roy, there's a better way to go. 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

0: control, bicyclist, East 90, Liberty Lake, off ramp. It's a juvenile riding on a bicycle westbound on the eastbound side. It's approximately 7-year-old male, helmet, glasses, and a t-shirt with shorts.
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1: Third. Has a few trespass in the sister of South Florida obstructing status or go United.
2: Edward Robert or George Henry, something like that.
3: Suspect left the scene at that time, and patient will be at the given address with their parent, Unit A Alpha 209, AMR 250 is assigned to you, Division and Lions.
2: Gabby, can you check another one?
1: Go ahead.
2: The Gil Foyle. George Ida Lincoln, Frank Ocean, Young Lincoln, Edward, Chris James, 529-78.

Carnick at 170. You have AMR 118 from Grandin Sumner.

0: 5. He's no ball, convicted felon for assault third. It's a local state pin for a 3-unit response. Three false statements. PCS, kidnapping, resisting, status report.
1: For Coach Moore, can you just add Desiree Peterson as well?
0: Okay.
2: That went to business.

0: if you want. 31.
1: 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Robert Adams, 8806, Main and Dearman.
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0: Boy, X-ray Zebra 4219 will be 6

approaching the offering up. 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
4: 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Show Highway 2.

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1: 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Forget it, 317. 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
1: Two two five, go ahead.
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0: Miami Sullivan, Mark PMC SUV, Charles Lincoln Boyd, 0217, tailgating near collisions.
1: Yukon, eastbound 90 from Sullivan, 1614.

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1: Three, I'm looking at it now. I'm not seeing anything, but I'll let you know.

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Full response, structure fire.

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Valley 22. 1527 South Park Road. 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
1: I've been in the area of Monroe and Garland. Here in that DUI, I'm at 11.
0: I'll throw you on it if you want to clear it out.
1: Sure.
0: On a gray Mercedes, female turned intoxicated, got in, took off northbound in the alley.
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Now it states there's a serious bleed. 115 will be towed, 99 will be towed.

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This will be in the parking lot at the Santa Fe Bridge. 31 male, fell, has an ankle injury. 256, 90th Park.

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He's in his 40s right now. 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

0: 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Male in custody. 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
1: Good. Guys, requesting assistance from traffic control for the fire at 1527 South Park. They have hose running across park.
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3: On further, the rider is up and talking, unknown extent of injuries itself, and law is updated for the blocking.
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0: Go ahead.
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1: 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Chris is coming back to the house, and he's in the truck that fell back. Looks like he might be leaving. I'm assuming that's David, the dad.
0: My crisis is for the 17-year-old daughter.
1: Great.
0: Okay, patrol disabled, eastbound I-90 between Sullivan and Barker. A green older passenger car on the right-hand side, a male dozing off in the vehicle.
2: From westbound and Evergreen.
0: Tom,
3: 6-1-8-12-40-16-42. Trenton Dickey, California, 9, Robert Edward, Sam 9, 4-4.
0: 6-7-8-16-42.

0: Maroon Savan, tailgating, lane trouble.
1: Well, switch you out of position.
0: 1262, 1643.
2: Empire. I'm not going to pull it.
3: Delta call. Open engine 1801 East Indiana Avenue. Channel City Primary. Overdose.

0: San Francisco. She started impound for the Jeep, extensive front end damage, but it appears all four are up.
1: Okay.
2: Very one. Engine one has also added report of two people that overdosed in the garage. They're currently unconscious with Narcan being given. We're double checking on breathing. Two ALS ambulances are added.
3: Very good, you got it.

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1: 4816:45. I'll check on location, but you can go in addition. It looks like they may end up starting CPR. They're trying to position currently, and there's two patients.
2: Copy. We're westbound. Thanks.
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1: 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CPR will be out in a moment to investigate.
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3: Copy. I was code, but I'm reduced.
1: Copy. 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

0: For a welfare check, 1007 North Elm, if you'd contact the complainant who's at that location to check on his runaway son. 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
1: Okay. 401 Spokane. They do not need assistance. They have 5 miles. I'll be clear.
0: 401 Spokane.

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1: P Chevy Sonic to a Crest upgrader at that address. Do you have another?
0: We're going to make entry and do a welfare check.

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1: Copy.
2: Copy. Can we have them expedite then? On Cosin.
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Engine 4 is also being added. This is at Uprise Brewing. Report of a 70-male in seizure at time of call, which has not stopped. Had a possible sink lift, but prior. 116 will now be posted. Squad 4 coming.

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1: Abram, that was the reason.
0: Copy.
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1: 371, can you see the dinner?
2: 301 Spokane, stopping.
1: What?
2: Bound 395 at 171 with Charles Robert Young, 7577.
1: 401, can you see the dinner?
3: You can keep the scraps and thank them for me.
1: Copy, 5731. They will get there as soon as they can.
3: Thanks, Logan.
1: 678.
3: Feet cleared Route 15 for the test. Starting is 7649.2, and the passenger has the vehicle.
1: 678-1700.
0: From the last with James, John Adam, Mary, Edwards.
4: That's what the kids are telling me.
0: Can we